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The National Weather Service in Milwaukee-Sullivan has issued a severe thunderstorm warning for northwestern Washington County in southeastern Wisconsin, central Dodge County in southeastern Wisconsin, until 8 p.m. At 7.07 p.m., severe thunderstorms were located along a line extending from near Mayville to near Horicon to near Beaver Dam, moving southeast at 20 miles an hour. Hazard, 60 miles an hour wind gusts and half-dollar size hail. Source, radar indicated. Impact, hail damage to vehicles is expected. Expect wind damage to roofs, siding, and trees. Locations impacted include West Bend, Beaver Dam, Hartford, Horicon, Juneau, Hustisford, Iron Ridge, Addison, Rubicon, Woodland, Neosho, Kleiman, Lowell, Neno, Alenton, South Beaver Dam, Minnesota Junction, Nabob, St. Lawrence, and Colesville. 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

0: The National Weather Service in Milwaukee Sullivan has issued a severe thunderstorm warning for Ozaukee County in southeastern Wisconsin, eastern Washington County in southeastern Wisconsin until 9:15 p.m. At 8:28 p.m., severe thunderstorms were located along a line extending from near Newburg to near Cedarburg to Germantown, moving southeast at 25 miles an hour. Hazard, 60 miles an hour wind gusts. Source, radar indicated. 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Locations impacted include West Bend, Mequon, Brown Deer, Grafton, Cedarburg, Port Washington, Jackson, Soakville, Bayside, Themesville, Germantown, Fredonia, River Hills, Newburg, Wilbica, Terrecane, and Keones. 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
4: Tonight, expect showers and thunderstorms before 8 p.m., followed by a mostly cloudy sky and a low of 57. Tomorrow, there's a slight chance of afternoon showers and thunderstorms with a high near 73. Tomorrow night, anticipate more showers before

before 7 p.m. under mostly cloudy conditions and a low around 53. Come Friday, we'll see partly sunny conditions with a high near 73. Saturday brings mostly sunny weather with a high near 78.

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1: Tonight, expect a mostly cloudy evening with lows around 57 and a gentle southwest breeze at 5 miles per hour. Minimal rainfall is anticipated. Thursday brings a high near 73 under partly sunny conditions, with a chance for afternoon showers and thunderstorms. Winds will shift to the northwest at 5 miles per hour. Thursday night, lows dip to 53 with potential early evening showers. Friday, anticipate partly sunny skies and highs near 73. By Saturday, we'll enjoy mostly sunny conditions with highs nearing 78.
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1: Tonight, expect a mostly cloudy evening with lows around 57 and a gentle southwest breeze at 5 miles per hour. Minimal rainfall is anticipated. Thursday brings a high near 73 under partly sunny conditions, with a chance for afternoon showers and thunderstorms. Winds will shift to the northwest at 5 miles per hour. Thursday night, lows dip to 53 with potential early evening showers. Friday, anticipate partly sunny skies and highs near 73. By Saturday, we'll enjoy mostly sunny conditions with highs nearing 78.
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1: 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At 93, Willie Nelson shows no signs of slowing down. 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
4: Tonight, expect a mostly cloudy evening with lows around 57 and a gentle southwest breeze at 5 miles per hour. Minimal rainfall is anticipated. Thursday brings a high near 73 under partly sunny conditions, with a chance for afternoon showers and thunderstorms. Winds will shift to the northwest at 5 miles per hour. Thursday night, lows dip to 53 with potential early evening showers. Friday, anticipate partly sunny skies and highs near 73. By Saturday, we'll enjoy mostly sunny conditions with highs nearing 78.

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Tonight, expect a mostly cloudy evening with lows around 57 and a gentle southwest breeze at 5 miles per hour. Minimal rainfall is anticipated. Thursday brings a high near 73 under partly sunny conditions, with a chance for afternoon showers and thunderstorms. Winds will shift to the northwest at 5 miles per hour. Thursday night, lows dip to 53 with potential early evening showers. Friday, anticipate partly sunny skies and highs near 73. By Saturday, we'll enjoy mostly sunny conditions with highs nearing 78.

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Tonight, expect a mostly cloudy evening with lows around 57 and a gentle southwest breeze at 5 miles per hour. Minimal rainfall is anticipated. Thursday brings a high near 73 under partly sunny conditions, with a chance for afternoon showers and thunderstorms. Winds will shift to the northwest at 5 miles per hour. Thursday night, lows dip to 53 with potential early evening showers. Friday, anticipate partly sunny skies and highs near 73. By Saturday, we'll enjoy mostly sunny conditions with highs nearing 78.

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0: Tonight, expect a mostly cloudy evening with lows around 57 and a gentle southwest breeze at 5 miles per hour. Minimal rainfall is anticipated. Thursday brings a high near 73 under partly sunny conditions, with a chance for afternoon showers and thunderstorms. Winds will shift to the northwest at 5 miles per hour. Thursday night, lows dip to 53 with potential early evening showers. Friday, anticipate partly sunny skies and highs near 73. By Saturday, we'll enjoy mostly sunny conditions with highs nearing 78.
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Tonight, expect a mostly cloudy evening with lows around 57 and a gentle southwest breeze at 5 miles per hour. Minimal rainfall is anticipated. Thursday brings a high near 73 under partly sunny conditions, with a chance for afternoon showers and thunderstorms. Winds will shift to the northwest at 5 miles per hour. Thursday night, lows dip to 53 with potential early evening showers. Friday, anticipate partly sunny skies and highs near 73. By Saturday, we'll enjoy mostly sunny conditions with highs nearing 78.

0: Hey, it's Reed and Chelsea. Got bad news on Chelsea.
1: Oh,
0: she's
1: what?
0: With us, but it's turned into a sinus infection.
1: Yeah.
0: So the allergies have gone from bad to worse. But
1: here
0: usually
1: I am.
0: When you have a sinus infection, it's the beginning of the end. It's just a painful end.
1: Yeah.
0: As you got a Kleenex up your nose. So for all of you dealing with the allergies, I've got nothing I can really offer. Even I, at this point, have a scratchy throat, and I am sick of talking about it. But if Chelsea talks a little less
1: today, that's why.
0: Grant said, you sound like a frog.
1: What's wrong with you, mama?
0: Always there with a, you know.
1: Nice compliment.
0: Little, yeah, always there with a little jab. He's not quite, not quite the what do you call Brielle? Your hype girl?
1: Yes.
0: Grant's not going to give you quite the same love and...
1: Well, I know where he gets that from.
0: Oh,

92.5 Buzz Country. It's our honor to serve you today's best country. 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

Tonight, expect a mostly cloudy evening with lows around 57 and a gentle southwest breeze at 5 miles per hour. Minimal rainfall is anticipated. Thursday brings a high near 73 under partly sunny conditions, with a chance for afternoon showers and thunderstorms. Winds will shift to the northwest at 5 miles per hour. Thursday night, lows dip to 53 with potential early evening showers. Friday, anticipate partly sunny skies and highs near 73. By Saturday, we'll enjoy mostly sunny conditions with highs nearing 78.

0: She's Chelsea. I'm Reed. All right, Swifties. Let's talk a little Taylor Swift, Travis Kelce wedding stuff here. What?
1: Reed?
0: New York is trying to prep for this.
1: Is it happening?
0: Originally, it looks like it's going to happen. Originally, Chelsea, this is going to be a private.

0: Rhode Island wedding.
1: Yep.
0: And then they shifted it to New York City.
1: Yeah.
0: So Taylor Swift and Travis Kelce, they're going to wed at Madison Square Garden on July 3rd. A permit filed by Winnick Productions requests street closures and a public tent for up to 999 guests from July 2nd to July 4th. Chiefs players have reportedly booked up the Marriott in Midtown for the whole weekend. And we'll see how this goes. So this is going to be, I mean, again, they
1: the
0: went from
1: wedding of the year,
0: private Rhode Island wedding to this massive downtown New York City.
1: Yeah, it's kind of interesting, isn't it?
0: Yeah, I mean, street closures and all of these things. So if you happen to be flying for the 4th of July weekend into New York, good luck to you.
1: Oh, my gosh.
0: Because you think it's busy in LaGuardia the rest of the year? I guess this is going to be
1: Swifties.
0: I think Swifties are just going to want to be around, right?
1: Yeah.
0: Just in the environment of it?
1: Yeah.
0: I don't know. Would you want to spend your July 3rd at a wedding?
1: No.
0: I mean, I've always said, you know, you do a holiday weekend wedding, you're asking a lot. Now, they can ask a lot, I suppose. I'm surprised she doesn't have like a tour or something that she's, some concert, but I guess she's taken off time from that massive tour that she did, so.
1: She's done with it, Reed.

0: Zone. Reading Chelsea along with you. All right, Chelsea, so we've had the NBA draft going on.
1: Wow.
0: But I wanted to also, are we going to watch Team USA's next World Cup game? It is coming up tonight, 9 o'clock Central.
1: Oh, wow, that's late.
0: SoFi Stadium in Inglewood, California is where this is going to be. It's the final group stage match for the U.S. in Group D. Dang it, if this was at 7.
1: I know.
0: I love
1: it's
0: football.
1: It's 7 California time, isn't it?
0: It is, yep, 7 Pacific. Yep, okay. Right on. I love football. Not this kind of football. But
1: football?
0: Here's where I'm at with the World Cup. I want to watch it, but it can't be too inconvenient for me.
1: Oh.
0: Because I am an American, and I'm just, you know what I mean? These Europeans, you know, they'll be up at 2 in the morning, 3 in the morning watching these games, and I'm just like,
1: I know.
0: Well, 9 o'clock, you know, I got a bedtime, and so I don't know.
1: But if it were a Packer game, come on now, Reed.
0: It could kick off at 11, I would probably find a way, 11 p.m. No, I want to be into this. I think when they get into the knockout stage, Chelsea, and that's like a March Madness then, you know, win or go home.
1: Oh.
0: So then I think I would go out of my way.
1: Okay.
0: But this is still the group play stage, and from what I understand, it's, you know, they could lose and they'd still be going.
1: Oh.
0: I think they're even going to win this group because of how well they've done. Regardless, we'll see about tonight. If I have a beer and some popcorn.
1: Yeah.
0: The problem is, though, it's too long, you know? But I don't know if, I don't want to rag on soccer, okay? I don't want to rag on it.
1: No.
0: But I don't know if, like, at halftime, I would go, well, we got to finish this. You know how I always do that? I'm like, I got to see the, I think I'd be like, go to bed.
1: Really?
0: Well, it's, yeah.
1: Come on, Reed.
0: No, I don't need to be pooing on it.
1: We need more spirit.
0: I just, even 8 o'clock, 9 o'clock, I'm going to start this thing. I don't know.
1: Okay.
0: We'll see what happens.

0: Hey, it's Reed and Chelsea. So, the other day, my grandpa turned 92 years old.
1: Whoa.
0: Happy belated birthday to him. My mom's dad, incredible. 92. He was born in 1934.
1: Holy cow.
0: Think about that. He was 10 years old when World War II ended. He was 10.
1: Wow.
0: Absolutely incredible. And what is even more incredible, and I don't think he'd mind me saying this, he's never been a big workout guy.
1: Oh,
0: he's eaten pretty much what he wants in life. didn't smoke or anything, didn't drink to excess, but he's a Lutheran pastor.
1: Yeah.
0: But, you know, my grandpa, I mean, he's going to live the way he wanted to live.
1: Right.
0: At 92, he's still doing his thing. Knocked out cancer a couple of years ago. It's amazing. And if I can get some of that DNA, I would certainly take it. So, again, happy belated birthday. And kids, people our age, you know, talk to your grandparents while you can.
1: Yeah.
0: Get their perspective. He has seen the world change so much.
1: Oh, my gosh.
0: And to his credit, he is on social media.
1: He can text.
0: You know, he emails, he texts, he does these things. Not that it's bad if you don't and you're older, but he has kept up with so much of it.
1: It's amazing, Reed.
0: It is incredible.
1: What I'm hearing is it's okay to eat ice cream and bacon.
0: And pie.
1: Yes,
0: he loves his pie.
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1: Well, we all know spring planting in Wisconsin was pretty expensive. 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What's the diesel fuel situation as we eye up the harvest of 2026? Dave Chatterton with Strategic Farm Marketing out of Champaign, Illinois, says that he's advising farmer customers right now to make sure that they've got their fall fuel needs already locked in.
2: I think you need to have some working inventory ahead of you just because of where inventories are at or fuel levels are at. And it could be a case of availability versus pricing at that point. And don't take that as a panic and you need to run out and fill everything today. But we like to run about our tanks about a third to a half full right now or our contract levels and be a little bit patient. I think, you know, we've got diesel fuel futures here. If you want to mark that from a price perspective, right around that 318 to 320 mark today, I think the downside below $3 here between now and fall might be kind of tough to come by.
1: A little advice from Dave Chatterton with Strategic Farm Marketing out of Champaign, Illinois. He says the risk is skewed to the upside because U.S. diesel supplies, while the war in Iran has ended, are still being exported. Markets are next. Wisconsin soybean production and profitability ultimately begins with research funded by Wisconsin soybean growers. Andy Benson is one of those. He farms in northwest Wisconsin and also sits on the Wisconsin Soybean Marketing Board. Very proud of the research team they've assembled.
3: Our contribution, especially on the research side, and our involvement in the research efforts, we have a world-class university extension team between Dr. Conley and Dr. Damian Smith and Rodrigo Worley. We really have a world-class team when it comes to our agronomy research, especially in the area of soybeans. In Wisconsin, we have been very strongly committed to the profitability of our soybean growers.
1: Focused on the future of Wisconsin soybean production and profitability. 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

0: Hey, it's Reed and Chelsea, keeping you company. Okay, Chelsea, let's go to this. A British soccer fan posted a viral video apologizing to Americans after attending the English-Croatia World Cup match.
1: Oh.
0: This was at AT&T Stadium in Arlington. This is where the Packers won the Super Bowl against Pittsburgh.
1: Yes.
0: This is where the Badgers...
1: Very famous.
0: Yep, played in the Final Four game. And he said, this is the finest venue I've ever visited. And he said, U.S. stadiums are simply superior to ours.
1: Wow.
0: AT&T has a retractable roof and holds roughly 80,000 fans. He said, Texans, the most welcoming and friendly people I've ever encountered. And what you have had is people over in Europe coming here and going, this place is incredible. The restaurants, the air conditioning, ice in all your drinks. They are going, my gosh, we talked about the ranch dressing.
1: Oh, yes.
0: And it's been pretty cool that a lot of these people from Europe who kind of look down, I think, as like, oh, America.
1: Yeah.
0: And they're like, oh, this place is unbelievable.
1: Yeah.
0: And yes, it is unbelievable. And I think for those of us living in America, we need to pay attention to some of this because like ice and drinks, that's not normal.
1: No, I know.
0: We've talked about the air conditioning and people continue to deal with the heat wave, which we'll talk about in a little bit. They're now reaching record highs even more in France. Like, we have AC, you know, Chelsea and I get in an argument, you know, what's the temperature going to be tonight when we sleep? And do we want to raise it a little bit in the evening and then maybe a little bit overnight? These people don't even have AC.
1: No, I know.
0: So let's just appreciate. And I love these Europeans shouting it out, saying,
1: super stores here.
0: We have, we have stores with like 20 versions
1: so
0: of bread.
1: So much stuff.
0: Like 20 different types of white bread.
1: Yeah.
0: Not wheat, not just.
1: We have a whole chip aisle.
0: Yeah. And the bags are big.
1: Yeah.
0: I know shrinkflation, all that, but like, so I like that these Europeans are kind of reminding some Americans about, hey, you this is unbelievable. You know, it's like you like AT&T, go to Lambeau.
1: Yeah.
0: You know, we got a retractable roof as Brewers fans. I mean,
1: right.
0: We're living good.
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1: Now, here's a crop you don't often think about in Wisconsin agriculture. Mushrooms. I'm Pam Yonke. Now, from the Rural Mutual Insurance Farm News Desk, here's what's happening on a Thursday. But those sales are driving Fun Guy Farms in Eau Claire, where owner-operator Steve Schultz says he wants to make sure that consumers are educated about mushrooms and not going it on their own without some guidance.
2: Oh, for sure. Out in the wild, definitely. A person has to know what they're picking in the wild. Fortunately, I grow all mine indoors, and I inoculate them all, so I know exactly what I'm growing. I grow about 12 different varieties, mostly varieties of oyster mushrooms. They're our most popular. They're the most versatile. But we also grow some shiitakes, some chestnuts, some pia pinos, some enoki mushrooms, some kings, which are actually an oyster mushroom, but they don't look like them. So yeah, about a dozen different varieties and seasonal. Some grow better in cold weather that we grow in the winter. Some, like the pink oyster, are a tropical mushroom, and we typically only grow those in the summer when, you know, the conditions are right for those.
1: Steve Schultz, the owner and operator of Fun Guy Farms in Eau Claire, along with his wife Tracy's son Dustin, they've seen sales go from just small batch operations in a shed to now operating in a 50,000 square foot establishment, producing up to 700 pounds of mushrooms weekly. 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
4: Here are your headlines. A 21-year-old man is facing homicide charges after a deadly crash in the town of Auburn. Dakota Kruger was charged yesterday with homicide by intoxicated use of a vehicle and 2 counts of OWI causing injury in Sunday morning's crash on County Highway V. According to the criminal complaint, a passenger told police Kruger had been drinking just before leaving his house around 4 a.m., though Kruger claimed he stopped drinking the night before. A 68-year-old Kewaskum woman died in the crash. Kruger's cash bond was set at $100,000 with a preliminary hearing scheduled for July 27th. Turning to Beaver Dam, the city's 250th birthday celebration will include a one-day beer garden after Common Council gave its approval. Beaver Dam celebrates 250 runs from 4 to 8 p.m. on Thursday, July 9th at Swan Park. The event will also feature lawn games, historic tours, a DJ, and free cake. Elsewhere, Greenfield police are also warning residents about a mailbox that was pried open Monday outside the post office near Forest Home and Cold Spring Road. Anyone who dropped mail there between 3 p.m. Saturday and 2 a.m. Monday

Sunday should monitor their accounts. Police say it's part of a nationwide surge in mail theft, and officials advise against mailing checks, gift cards, or cash in blue collection boxes. And lastly, a reminder that the 8th annual Ride with the Lights rolls out this Saturday, with the Ozaukee County Sheriff's Office once again taking part. This year's ride starts at the Brown County Sheriff's Office in Green Bay, honoring 250 years of America's heroes, and ends at the Sheriff's Office in Chilton. 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And those are your headlines for Thursday, June 25th.

Country music news. All right, Kenny Chesney. So he's launching his first album for his new label, Hey Now Records, from the Silver Sands Marina on September 25th. New collection was produced by Kenny and his longtime collaborator, Buddy Cannon. Features in it his lead single, Carry On, which is just about in the top 10. And Kenny said, I love everything about music, but especially how it makes you feel. It can crack open a tough moment, lift you up, blow you up, make you laugh harder than anything. When I started thinking about all the things music can be, a few songs came in, and Silver Springs Marina, as it now exists, took shape. Some great players, guests who really fit the songs, but especially some places I've never gone. So we look forward to that again in full September 25th.

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0: She's Chelsea. I'm Reed. Okay, Chels, France recorded its hottest day on record. This was on Tuesday.
1: Oh.
0: It topped the deadly 2003 and 2019 heat waves. Individual stations in France topped 104 degrees Fahrenheit. Spain forecasts to reach 111. The Eiffel Tower closed early.
1: I saw that. The Louvre.
0: Cut hours yesterday through Saturday.
1: Too hot.
0: Hundreds of UK schools closed. UK trains canceled. Red alerts in France, the UK, and Spain. And again, today expected, I think, reach 102. As we've talked about, France has reported 40.

0: drowning deaths in the past week. Now, Europe is the world's fastest warming continent.
1: Oh.
0: So I got to say, I've talked about this before. I went to Ireland some summers back, and it was so wonderful. It was in the 60s. It was very refreshing, all that. You know, that's an island. But when you're in Europe, like that main part, and you get these heat domes that just, that sounds miserable. Like you plan your big once in a lifetime, end of June, you know, getaway to like France, and you think you're going to have this like romantic, wonderful, and it's just 104 degrees and everybody
1: is sweating.
0: People are literally trying to get into pools to stay cool.
1: No, they talked about how normally this heat can hit maybe at the end of July, August, not this early in the summer.
0: Yeah. So, again, appreciate what we got over here. And in all seriousness, it is a dangerous situation to people's health over there.
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0: line of naturally colored.
1: Oh.
0: As it writes here, no FD&C synthetic dyes.
1: I love this.
0: I know you do. I know you do. You're not one of these moms who's gone crazy on the anti-dye, but all things being equal, yeah, I would like to not have dye too. I mean.
1: Wow.
0: So in these new natural color bags, you're going to see red, orange, yellow, and green. Blue and brown are excluded, and blue tastes the best, so this is a shame. But very hard to make blue, I guess. The regular M&Ms you will see in stores will still have the usual colors, including blue and brown. They'll continue to be sold. Again, this is in there. I mean, we're calling it healthy, the healthy M&M bag.
1: Who said that? The article?
0: I'm just wondering.
1: No, the dye-free, right?
0: Dye-free.
1: Is that
0: so
1: what
0: healthy.
1: They say?
0: So these are the healthier versions of...
1: Reed, I've actually seen moms on Instagram taking their M&Ms, putting them in a strainer.
0: Oh, that's horrible.
1: Washing them under the water, back and forth, whoosh, whoosh, whoosh, whoosh, getting all the dyes off. Then giving the M&Ms to their kids, and they're just like
0: these
1: a
0: white
1: shell. And I'm like, oh my gosh, I just wouldn't do that.
0: It probably tastes...
1: A wet M&M.
0: Do you love dry?
1: I'm sure, but are you kidding me? Are you kidding me?
0: Then you put them in rice to dry them out, and then you get...
1: No, I don't.
0: No.
1: Reed's exaggerating.
0: In all seriousness, maybe they're right. I've eaten a white M&M because when I was a kid, I'd suck all the stuff. What does this look like?
1: Yeah.
0: And I'd be like, oh, this is what's underneath this? But that's...
1: But now, these moms won't have to do that.
0: You think they still will?
1: I don't know.
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11: Here are your headlines. A 21-year-old man is facing homicide charges after a deadly crash in the town of Auburn. Dakota Kruger was charged yesterday with homicide by intoxicated use of a vehicle and 2 counts of OWI causing injury in Sunday morning's crash on County Highway V. According to the criminal complaint, a passenger told police Kruger had been drinking just before leaving his house around 4 a.m., though Kruger claimed he stopped drinking the night before. A 68-year-old Kewaskum woman died in the crash. Kruger's cash bond was set at $100,000 with a preliminary hearing scheduled for July 27th. Turning Beaver Dam, the city's 250th birthday celebration will include a one-day beer garden after Common Council gave its approval. Beaver Dam celebrates 250 runs from 4 to 8 p.m. on Thursday, July 9th at Swan Park. The event will also feature lawn games, historic tours, a DJ, and free cake. Elsewhere, Greenfield police are also warning residents about a mailbox that was pried open Monday outside the post office near Forest Home and Cold Spring Road. Anyone who dropped mail there between 3 p.m. Saturday and 2 a.m. Monday should monitor their accounts. Police say it's part of a nationwide surge in mail theft, and officials advise against mailing checks, gift cards, or cash in blue collection boxes. And lastly, a reminder that the 8th annual Ride with the Lights rolls out this Saturday, with the Ozaukee County Sheriff's Office once again taking part. This year's ride starts at the Brown County Sheriff's Office in Green Bay, honoring 250 years of America's heroes, and ends at the Sheriff's Office in Chilton. There's still time to register your motorcycle, bring another cool ride, or make a donation. All donations stay with the agency and community you choose. And those are your headlines for Thursday, June 25th.

0: Hey, it's Reed and Chelsea keeping you company. So Chelsea and I stayed over at a Continental Breakfast over this past weekend. We had a work thing and we had to stay over. And so I offered for Chelsea to make, when I was a kid, what was a gourmet breakfast.
1: Oh, yes.
0: Was apples and cinnamon oatmeal with half and half. And I go down there and they've got the hot water. They got the little oatmeal packets. And the trick, guys, is you don't just mix it up and start eating it. You got to put a cover on, as my dad taught me. Got to let it bake a little bit. Give it 3 to 4 minutes. It'll soak up the hot water. It'll cook the oats. And then if you can add a little milk, half and half's better. And they had the half and half from the coffee stuff. Put that whole thing in there. Make it creamy. And it was delicious. And Chelsea said, this tastes like sludge. And I said, no, this was...
1: how you wrote it down.
0: I did write it down because the words you used, I had to... I didn't want to get it wrong because I wouldn't have remembered it. I said, Chelsea, this was fancy when I was a kid. Like, this was good eating. Mm-hmm. Something that sticks with you. And Chelsea took a hard pass on it. It doesn't have to be apples and cinnamon, maple brown sugar. They had a peaches and cream. Never been a huge fan of the peaches and cream or the blueberries and cream. If you like that stuff, that's great. But apples and cinnamon, really good. So I want to make it for the kids. Boy, we're not going to raise picky eaters, but I'll tell you, Grant is on his way. He looks at something and goes, I don't like that. You don't even know what it is.
1: What did we do?
0: Brielle's great, so I don't know, done it the same way. He's just opinionated, you know? And sometimes I'm trying to get him to understand, Grant, I'm opinionated too, but you don't need to have an opinion on a food. You don't even know what's in this. You know, it's like cream and cheese and these things, and he's like, I don't like that. I'm like, how can you not like cheesecake? It's sugar and cream, man. No, I don't like it. Takes a bite. Nope, not good. Brielle will wolf the whole thing down. Brielle doesn't care.
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Back in the day, Potts Farm was a place to go. Load a truck up, hit the dirt road. Jumped the barbed wire, spread the word. 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Jack and Jim were a few good men. 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I'm tired of talking, man. Y'all ain't listening. Them old

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0: Country music news. All right, so Bailey Zimmerman has come out and apologized for the New Mexico incident that led to criminal charges. He is speaking out about this incident that happened at a resort and a casino that led to cancellation of his show at the end of May in Albuquerque, resulted in him facing felony and misdemeanor criminal charges. Bailey said, provided to ABC Audio by his publicist, he said, "First things first, I want to apologize and to everyone at the resort. I never meant for any of this to come across as disrespectful. Deeply sorry for my actions. I respect your community and the hospitality and appreciate the opportunity that was given to me to perform on native land. I take full accountability for everything that has happened. I'm so sorry to anyone who feels hurt or disrespected." He says, "My fans that bought tickets and showed up, I'm so sorry. You deserve better from me." So he now faces a felony charge for criminal damage to property over $1,000 and a misdemeanor charge of falsely obtaining services in New Mexico, according to a court filing that came out earlier this week. And he said, "I'm taking the legal matter seriously." So all this came out actually last week, Thursday. But according to People, what are we all talking about? Bailey allegedly seemed intoxicated at soundcheck, resulting in the show's cancellation. His hotel room allegedly was left with $16,000 worth of damages, as well as a $400 unsettled bill for alcohol. The arrest warrant was issued when the resort was unable to reach him. So hopefully all of this can get put in the right direction for everybody involved.
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3: Today, expect patchy fog clearing by 8 a.m., followed by possible showers and thunderstorms under partly sunny conditions. The high will be near 74, with a northwest breeze at 5 to 10 miles per hour. Tonight, showers and thunderstorms may occur before 8 p.m., with a low around 53 under mostly cloudy conditions. Tomorrow, anticipate a high near 73 with partly sunny conditions. By night, temperatures dip to around 55 under partly cloudy conditions. Come Saturday, enjoy a sunny day with a high near 78.

0: 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This is interesting, Chelsea. So the Wisconsin Interscholastic Athletic Association, the WIAA.
1: Tell it to me, Reed.
0: So a couple days ago, the board voted to allow limited use of a 35-second shot clock. So starting with the 2026-2027 season, so the upcoming year, schools may use a 35-second shot clock in varsity boys and girls, non-conference games, only if both teams agree beforehand.
1: Oh, my.
0: Optional, not a mandate. Conference and postseason games remain without a required shot clock for now, but the board backed a proposal to move towards statewide use of a 35-second shot clock for all varsity boys and girls games in the 2028-2029 season.
1: Why?
0: Full implementation, not final yet. It will go to the WIAA membership for a vote in April of next year for their annual meeting. I am for this. Okay? You got to put a shot clock in. Because the idea that these teams can just run 2, 3, 4, 5 minute sets, wasting time off the clock. First of all, that's not the idea of what basketball is. Basketball is a fluid game. Basketball has movement.

0: And a bad team can hang with a good team just because they just hold the ball.
1: Oh.
0: I think basketball should be designed with a shot clock. Now, for most games in most schools, this doesn't matter. People go for it. But it is in those circumstances where you've seen teams dribble. And there's been some famous instances in Wisconsin state tournaments and that where teams just dribble it out. You shouldn't be able to do that,
1: oh.
0: I think. I think you should have to have okay. some sort of a shot clock. Now, in football, you have the game clock. And then you have the clock where the referee will start counting. And you'll be aware, you know, hey, we got to snap the ball. So for me, I think doing this, there's going to be cost to it. You got to have people right. on the score table that know what they're doing. I'm not saying it's necessarily easy, but I like that they're going to move hopefully in this direction, and I can't believe it's lasted this long.
1: Really?
0: I'm pretty strongly opinionated about it because, you know, when you're around like college stuff and then you go back to high school, it's like, again, most games doesn't matter. But if you have a team that's slow, it's like, this is like watching paint dry. And I don't know what we're teaching these kids.
1: Okay.
0: They're not even playing the game.
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4: Here are your headlines. A 21-year-old man is facing homicide charges after a deadly crash in the town of Auburn. Dakota Kruger was charged yesterday with homicide by intoxicated use of a vehicle and two counts of OWI causing injury in Sunday morning's crash on County Highway V. According to the criminal complaint, a passenger told police Kruger had been drinking just before leaving his house around 4 a.m., though Kruger claimed he stopped drinking the night before. A 68-year-old Kewaskum woman died in the crash. Kruger's cash bond was set at $100,000 with a preliminary hearing scheduled for July 27th. Turning Beaver Dam, the city's 250th birthday celebration will include a one-day beer garden after Common Council gave its approval. Beaver Dam celebrates 250 runs from 4 to 8 p.m. on Thursday, July 9th at Swan Park. The event will also feature long games, historic tours, a DJ, and free cake. Elsewhere, Greenfield police are also warning residents about a mailbox that was pried open Monday outside the post office near Forest Home and Cold Spring Road. Anyone who dropped mail there between 3 p.m. Saturday and 2 a.m. Monday should monitor their accounts. Police say it's part of a nationwide surge in mail theft, and officials advise against mailing checks, gift cards, or cash in blue collection boxes. And lastly, a reminder that the 8th annual Ride with the Lights rolls out this Saturday, with the Ozaukee County Sheriff's Office once again taking part. This year's ride starts at the Brown County Sheriff's Office in Green Bay, honoring 250 years of America's heroes, and ends at the Sheriff's Office in Chilton. There's still time to register your motorcycle, bring another cool ride, or make a donation. All donations stay with the agency and community you choose. And those are your headlines for Thursday, June 25th.

0: Hey, it's Reed and Chelsea. Chelsea, imagine walking back into your apartment after you've been gone for 4 years.
1: What?
0: And taking a look. I mean, what would you go to first? The freezer?
1: No. Why would I go to the freezer?
0: There's this American, Callie, who left her China apartment in December 2019 for what was supposed to be a 3 to 4 week winter break in New Jersey.
1: Oh, because of COVID.
0: COVID border closures kept her out for 4 years.
1: Wouldn't you cancel your apartment?
0: I don't know how it works in China.
1: Okay.
0: So she returned to find the unit trashed. Living room had items fallen off the walls. But the kitchen left her speechless. It looked

0: like an earthquake had hit. Despite no electricity the entire time, she found footprints in the dust, suggesting someone had been inside.
1: What?
0: She has shared this walkthrough on socials, and it is going viral. That is creepy. And
1: that's wild.
0: I want to know, too, was she paying for this?
1: I'm sure.
0: For all these years? Again, it was after 4 years, so the video is from a few years ago. But it's going viral on socials now. And I don't know. I just feel like I'd want to get whatever I could out of there and just close the door on it and never go back. If someone was in there walking around.
1: That's weird.
0: Could tell from the dust.
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0: Hey, it's Reed and Chelsea. You got bad news on Chelsea.
1: She's
0: with us, but it's turned into a sinus infection.
1: Yeah.
0: So the allergies have gone from bad to worse. But
1: here I am.
0: When you have a sinus infection, it's the beginning of the end. It's just a painful end.
1: Yeah.
0: As you got a Kleenex up your nose. So for all of you dealing with the allergies, I've got nothing I can really offer. Even I, at this point, have a scratchy throat, and I am sick of talking about it. But if Chelsea talks a little less
1: today, that's why.
0: Grant said, you sound like a frog.
1: What's wrong with you, mama?
0: Always there with a,
1: nice compliment.
0: Always there with a little jab. He's not quite.

0: Richie's Chelsea. I'm Reed. All right, Swifties. Let's talk a little Taylor Swift, Travis Kelce wedding stuff here. What?
1: Reed?
0: New York is trying to prep for this.
1: Is it happening?
0: It looks like it's going to happen. Originally, Chelsea, this was going to be a private Rhode Island wedding.
1: Yep.
0: And then they shifted it to New York City.
1: Yeah.
0: So Taylor Swift and Travis Kelce, they're going to wed at Madison Square Garden on July 3rd. A permit filed by Winnick Productions requests street closures and a public tent for up to 999 guests from July 2nd to July 4th. Chiefs players have reportedly booked up the Marriott in Midtown for the whole weekend. And we'll see how this goes. So this is going to be, went from
1: wedding of the year.
0: Private Rhode Island wedding to this massive downtown New York City.
1: Yeah, it's kind of interesting, isn't it?
0: Yeah, I mean, street closures and all of these things. So if you happen to be flying for the 4th of July weekend into New York, good luck to you.
1: Oh, my gosh.
0: Because you think it's busy in LaGuardia the rest of the year? I guess this is going to be...
1: Swifties!
0: I think Swifties are just going to want to be around, right?
1: Yeah.
0: Just in the environment of it?
1: Yeah.
0: I don't know. Would you want to spend your July 3rd at a wedding?
1: No.
0: I mean, I've always said, you know, you do a holiday weekend wedding, you're asking a lot. Now, they can ask a lot, I suppose. I'm surprised she doesn't have like a tour or something that she's... Some concert, but I guess she's taken off time from that massive tour that she did, so...
1: She's done with it, Reed.
0: Yeah,
1: of an era. Oh, my gosh.
0: I'm not. Yep.
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0: Reed Chelsea along with you. All right, Chelsea, so we've had the NBA draft going on.
1: Wow.
0: But I wanted to also, are we going to watch Team USA's next World Cup game? It is coming up tonight, 9 o'clock Central.
1: Oh, wow, that's late.
0: SoFi Stadium in Inglewood, California is where this is going to be. It's the final group stage match for the U.S. in Group D. Dang it, if this was at 7.
1: I know.
0: I love
1: it's
0: football.
1: It's 7 California time, isn't it?
0: It is, yep, 7 Pacific. Yep, okay. Right on. I love football, not this kind of football. But
1: football?
0: But I want to be... Here's where I'm at with the World Cup. I want to watch it, but it can't be too inconvenient for me.
1: Oh.
0: Because I am an American, and I'm just, you know what I mean? These Europeans, you know, they'll be up at 2 in the morning, 3 in the morning watching these games, and I'm just...

0: I know.
1: Well, 9 o'clock, you know, I got a bedtime, and so I don't know.
0: But if it were a Packer game, come on now, Reed.
1: It could kick off at 11. I would probably find a way. 11 p.m. No, I want to be into this. I think when they get into the knockout stage, Chelsea, and that's like a March Madness then. You know, win or go home.
0: Oh.
1: So then I think I would go out of my way.
0: Okay.
1: But this is still the group play stage, and from what I understand, it's, you know, they could lose and they'd still be going.
0: Oh.
1: I think they're going to win this group because of how well they've done. Regardless, we'll see about tonight. If I have a beer and some popcorn.
0: Yeah.
1: The problem is, though, it's too long, you know? But I don't know if, I don't want to rag on soccer, okay? I don't want to rag on it.
0: No.
1: But I don't know if, like, at halftime, I would go, well, we got to finish this. You know how I always do that? I'm like, yeah. Well, I got to see the, I think I'd be like, go to bed.
0: Really?
1: Well, it's, yeah.
0: Come on, Reed.
1: No, I don't need poo-pooing on it.
0: We need more spirit.
1: I just, even 8 o'clock, 9 o'clock, I'm going to start this thing. I don't know.
0: Okay.
1: We'll see what happens.
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6: Sunshine or partly cloudy skies and some patchy fog to kick off the day today, but it won't last for too long. Mix of sunshine and clouds sticks around, staying comfortable and mild with highs this afternoon back in the middle 70s. Mostly clear with temperatures falling into the mid 50s overnight tonight, staying sunny and comfortable tomorrow and a bit cooler with highs back in the low and middle 70s. We warm into the 90s by Monday. With your WeatherWatch 12 forecast, I'm meteorologist Molly Bernard.

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4: Here are your headlines. A 21-year-old man is facing homicide charges after a deadly crash in the town of Auburn. Dakota Kruger was charged yesterday with homicide by intoxicated use of a vehicle and two counts of OWI causing injury in Sunday morning's crash on County Highway V. According to the criminal complaint, a passenger told police Kruger had been drinking just before leaving his house around 4 a.m., though Kruger claimed he stopped drinking the night before. A 68-year-old Kewaskum woman died in the crash. Kruger's cash bond was set at $100,000 with a preliminary hearing scheduled for July 27th. Turning Beaver Dam, the city's 250th birthday celebration will include a one-day beer garden after Common Council gave its approval. Beaver Dam celebrates 250 runs from 4 to 8 p.m. on Thursday, July 9th at Swan Park. The event will also feature lawn games, historic tours, a DJ, and free cake. Elsewhere, Greenfield police are also warning residents about a mailbox that was pried open Monday outside the post office near Forest Home and Cold Spring Road. Anyone who dropped mail there between 3 p.m. Saturday and 2 a.m. Monday should monitor their accounts. Police say it's part of a nationwide surge in mail theft, and officials advise against mailing checks, gift cards, or cash in blue collection boxes. And lastly, a reminder that the 8th annual Ride with the Lights rolls out this Saturday, with the Ozaukee County Sheriff's Office once again taking part. This year's ride starts at the Brown County Sheriff's Office in Green Bay, honoring 250 years of America's heroes, and ends at the Sheriff's Office in Chilton. There's still time to register your motorcycle, bring another cool ride, or make a donation. All donations stay with the agency and community you choose. And those are your headlines for Thursday, June 25th.

0: country music news. Let's hear from Luke Bryan. CMA Fest, of course, a huge party. Have there been times where Luke has been reprimanded by the city of Nashville? Here's what he has to say.
1: It's been fun through the years. I have historically taken it kind of late, but then I have been reprimanded by the city before for going too late. So we'll keep it on the rails tonight. Being the last performer on Sunday, I think one night Randy Travis was in the audience. I think I did like six Randy Travis songs in a row to honor him. But there's no telling, but I'm going to get caught up in the moment and we'll see what happens.
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0: Hey, it's Reed and Chelsea. So the other day, my grandpa turned 92 years old.
1: Whoa.
0: Happy belated birthday to him. My mom's dad, incredible. 92. He was born in 1934.
1: Holy cow.
0: Think about that. He was 10 years old when World War II ended. He was 10.
1: Wow.
0: Absolutely incredible. And what is even more incredible, and I don't think you'd mind me saying this, he's never been a big workout guy.
1: Oh,
0: he's eaten pretty much what he wants in life.

0: know, didn't smoke or anything, didn't drink to excess, but he's a Lutheran pastor.
1: Yeah.
0: But, you know, my grandpa, I mean, he's going to live the way he wanted to live.
1: Right.
0: And 92, he's still doing his thing. Knocked out cancer a couple of years ago. It's amazing. And if I can get some of that DNA, I would certainly take it. So, again, happy belated birthday. And kids, people our age, you know, talk to your grandparents while you can.
1: Yeah.
0: Get their perspective. He has seen the world change so much.
1: Oh, my gosh.
0: And to his credit, he is on social media. He can text. You know, he emails, he texts, he does these things. Not that it's bad if you don't and you're older, but he has kept up with so much of it.
1: It's amazing.
0: It is incredible.
1: What I'm hearing is it's okay to eat ice cream and bacon.
0: And pie.
1: Yes, he loves pie.
0: That man loves his pie.

0: Hey, it's Reed and Chelsea, keeping you company. Okay, Chelsea, let's go to this. A British soccer fan posted a viral video apologizing to Americans after attending the English-Croatia World Cup match.
1: Oh.
0: This was at AT&T Stadium in Arlington. This is where the Packers won the Super Bowl against Pittsburgh.
1: Yes.
0: This is where the Badgers...
1: Very famous.
0: Yep, played in the Final Four game. And he said, this is the finest venue I've ever visited. And he said, U.S. stadiums are simply superior to ours.
1: Wow.
0: AT&T has a retractable roof and holds roughly 80,000 fans. He said, Texans, the most welcoming and friendly people I've ever encountered. And what you have had is people over in Europe coming here and going, this place is incredible. The restaurants, the air conditioning, ice in all your drinks. They are going, my gosh, we talked about the ranch dressing.
1: Oh, yes.
0: And it's been pretty cool that a lot of these people from Europe who kind of look down, I think, as like, oh, America.
1: Yeah.
0: And now they're like, oh, this place is unbelievable.
1: Yeah.
0: And yes, it is unbelievable. And I think for those of us living in America, we need to pay attention to some of this because like ice and drinks, that's not normal.
1: No, I know.
0: We've talked about the air conditioning and people continue to deal with the heat wave, which we'll talk about in a little bit. They're now reaching record highs even more in France. Like, we have AC. You know, Chelsea and I get in an argument. You know, what's the temperature going to be tonight when we sleep?
1: Boy.
0: And do we want to raise it a little bit in the evening and then maybe a little bit overnight? These people don't even have AC.
1: No, I know.
0: So let's just appreciate, and I love these Europeans shouting out saying,
1: hey. We have super stores here.
0: We have stores with like 20 versions
1: so
0: of bread.
1: So much stuff.
0: Like 20 different types of white bread.
1: Yeah.
0: Not wheat, not just.
1: We have a whole chip aisle.
0: Yeah. And the bags are big.
1: Yeah.
0: I know shrinkflation, all that, but like, so I like that.

0: these Europeans are kind of reminding some Americans about, hey, you, this is unbelievable. You know, it's like you like AT&T, go to Lambeau.
1: Yeah.
0: You know, we got a retractable roof as Brewers fans. I mean,
1: we're
0: living good.
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3: Sunshine or partly cloudy skies and some patchy fog to kick off the day today, but it won't last for too long. Mix of sunshine and clouds sticks around, staying comfortable and mild with highs this afternoon back in the middle 70s. Mostly clear with temperatures falling into the mid-50s overnight tonight, staying sunny and comfortable tomorrow and a bit cooler with highs back in the low and middle 70s. We warm into the 90s by Monday. With your WeatherWatch 12 forecast, I'm meteorologist Molly Bernard.

0: See, I'm Reed. Okay, Chels, France recorded its hottest day on record. This was on Tuesday.
1: Oh.
0: It topped the deadly 2003 and 2019 heat waves. Individual stations in France topped 104 degrees Fahrenheit. Spain forecasts to reach 111. The Eiffel Tower closed early.
1: I saw that. The Louvre.
0: Cut hours yesterday through Saturday.
1: Too hot.
0: Hundreds of UK schools closed. UK trains canceled. Red alerts in France, the UK, and Spain. And again, today expected, I think, reach 102. As we've talked about, France has reported 40 drowning deaths in the past week. Now, Europe is the world's fastest warming continent.
1: Oh.
0: So, I gotta say, I went to, I've talked about this before, I went to Ireland some summers back, and it was so wonderful. It was in the 60s, it was very refreshing, all that. You know, that's an island. But when you're in Europe, like, that main part, and you get these heat domes that just, that sounds miserable. Like, you plan your big once-in-a-lifetime, end-of-June, you know, getaway to, like, France, and you think you're going to have this, like, romantic, wonderful, and it's just 104 degrees, and everybody
1: is sweating.
0: People are literally trying to get into pools to stay cool.
1: No, they talked about how normally this heat can hit maybe at the end of July, August, not this early in the summer.
0: Yeah. So, again, appreciate what we got over here. And in all seriousness, it is a dangerous situation to people's health over there.
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0: She's Chelsea. I'm Reed. Chelsea bringing this to the show today, but because she's got sinus infection, we are limiting how much she talks. As a favor to all of us, including you, Chels.
1: And this is also for the rest of the day at home. So
0: okay, you're not going to talk too much.
1: Work with the kids.
0: So you're not going to talk too much,
1: right?
0: With the kids, okay. I'm sure Grant will be disappointed by that. So Chels, to be clear, you said M&M's is eliminating a couple colors. What do we got going on here? They're not actually eliminating colors from all its candies, but the blues and browns are being left out of the new dye-free bags that they're launching this summer.
1: Oh.
0: Mars is rolling out a new line of naturally colored.
1: Oh.
0: As it writes here, no FD&C synthetic dyes.
1: I love this.
0: I know you do. I know you do. You're not one of these moms who's gone crazy on the anti-dye, but all things being equal, yeah, I would like to not have dye too. I mean...
1: Wow.
0: So in these new natural color bags, you're going to see red, orange, yellow, and green. Blue and brown are excluded, and blue tastes the best, so this is a shame. But very hard to make blue, I guess. The regular M&Ms you will see in stores will still have the usual colors, including blue and brown. They'll continue to be sold. Again, this is in there. I mean, we're calling it healthy, the healthy M&M bag.
1: Who said that? The article?
0: I'm just wondering.
1: No.

0: The dye-free, right?
1: Dye-free. Is that so what healthy. They say? So these are the healthier versions of...
0: Reid, I've actually seen moms on Instagram taking their M&Ms, putting them in a strainer.
1: Oh, that's horrible.
0: Washing them under the water, back and forth, whoosh, whoosh, whoosh, whoosh, getting all the dyes off. Then giving the M&Ms to their kids, and they're just like
1: these
0: a
1: white
0: shell. And I'm like, oh my gosh, I just wouldn't do that.
1: It probably tastes...
0: wet M&M. A wet...
1: Do you love dry?
0: I'm sure, but are you kidding me? Are you kidding me?
1: Then you put them in rice to dry them out, and then you get...
0: No, I don't.
1: No.
0: Reed's exaggerating.
1: In all seriousness, maybe they're right. I've eaten a white M&M because when I was a kid, I'd suck all the stuff. What does this look like?
0: Yeah.
1: And I'd be like, oh, this is what's underneath this? But that's...
0: But now, these moms won't have to do that.
1: You think they still will?
0: I don't know.
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0: Hey, it's Reed and Chelsea keeping you company. So Chelsea and I stayed over at a Continental Breakfast over this past weekend. We had a work thing and we had to stay over. And so I offered for Chelsea to make, when I was a kid, what was a gourmet breakfast.
1: Oh, yes.
0: Was apples and cinnamon oatmeal with half and half. And I go down there and they've got the hot water. They got the little oatmeal packets. And the trick, guys, is you don't just mix it up and start eating it. You got to put a cover on, as my dad taught me. Got to let it bake a little bit. Give it 3 to 4 minutes. It'll soak up the hot water. It'll cook the oats. And then if you can add a little milk, half and half's better. And they had the half and half from the coffee stuff. Put that whole thing in there. Make it creamy. And it was delicious. And Chelsea said, this tastes like sludge. And I said, no, this was
1: how you wrote it down.
0: I did write it down because the words you used, I had to, I didn't want to get it wrong because I wouldn't have remembered it. I said, Chelsea, this was fancy when I was a kid. Like, this was good eating. Mm-hmm. Something that sticks with you. And Chelsea took a hard pass on it. It doesn't have to be apples and cinnamon, maple brown sugar. They had a peaches and cream. Never been a huge fan of the peaches and cream or the blueberries and cream. If you like that stuff, that's great. But apples and cinnamon, really good. So I want to make it for the kids. Boy, we're not going to raise picky eaters, but I'll tell you, Grant is on his way. He looks at something and goes, I don't like that. You don't even know what it is.
1: What did we do?
0: Brielle's great, so I don't know. Done it the same way. He's just opinionated, you know? And sometimes I'm trying to get him to understand, Grant, I'm opinionated too, but you don't need to have an opinion on a food. You don't even know what's in this. You know, it's like cream and cheese and these things, and he's like, I don't like that. I'm like, how can you not like cheesecake? It's sugar and cream, man. No, I don't like it. Takes a bite. Nope, not good. Brielle will wolf the whole thing down. Brielle doesn't care.

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0: morning, Chelsea, with you. This is interesting, Chelsea. So the Wisconsin Interscholastic Athletic Association, the WIAA.
1: Tell it to me, Reed.
0: So a couple days ago, the board voted to allow limited use of a 35-second shot clock. So starting with the 2026-2027 season, so the upcoming year, schools may use a 35-second shot clock in varsity boys and girls, non-conference games, only if both teams agree beforehand.
1: Oh, my.
0: Optional, not a mandate. Conference and postseason games remain without a required shot clock for now, but the board backed a proposal to move towards statewide use of a 35-second shot clock for all varsity boys and girls games in the 2028-2029 season.
1: Why?
0: Full implementation, not final yet. It will go to the WIAA membership for a vote in April of next year for their annual meeting. I am for this. Okay? You got to put a shot clock in because the idea that these teams can just run 2, 3, 4, 5 minute sets, wasting time off the clock. First of all, that's not the idea of what basketball is. Basketball is a fluid game. Basketball has movement. And a bad team can hang with a good team just because they just hold the ball.
1: Oh.
0: I think basketball should be designed with a shot clock. Now, for most games in most schools, this doesn't matter. People go for it. But it is in those circumstances where you've seen teams dribble. And there's been some famous instances in Wisconsin state tournaments and that where teams just dribble it out. You shouldn't be able to do that,
1: oh.
0: I think. I think you should have to have some sort of a shot clock. Now, in football, you have the game clock. And then you have the clock where the referee will start counting. And you'll be aware, you know, hey, we got to snap the ball. So for me, I think doing this, there's going to be cost to it. You got to have people on the sports table that know what they're doing. I'm not saying it's necessarily easy. But I like that they're going to move, hopefully, in this direction. And I can't believe it's lasted this long.
1: Really?
0: I'm pretty strongly opinionated about it because, you know, when you're around, like, college stuff and then you go back to high school, it's like, again, most games doesn't matter. But if you have a team that's slow, it's like, this is like watching paint dry. And I don't know what we're teaching these kids.
1: Okay.
0: They're not even playing the game.
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0: 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What's up? It's Ritter. Oh, the weekend. 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

0: How you doing? It's Ritter. Yesterday, three major earthquakes hit three different parts of the world. And this is something so crazy it hasn't happened in more than a century. Hey, got it. Wait till you hear how powerful some of these were.
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I don't know if Earth is mad or what it is. It's Ritter. But a wild day yesterday. There was major earthquakes in Venezuela, California, and Japan, all within hours of each other. And in fact, the most devastating was in Venezuela, where there was a quake so powerful, it flattened buildings and killed dozens of people. The craziest part, scientists confirmed that none of these are connected. It's not like one fault line set off in like three different places. Yeah, kind of interesting. Like I said, is Earth just super mad?

0: it's Ritter. And before you spend that pocket change, you might want to take a little closer look. There's some new limited edition coins hitting circulation soon. We'll tell you more about them coming up.
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0: Yo, it's Ritter. You know, just as they're eliminating the penny and the nickels soon to be followed, they're putting out new quarters for the 250th of the United States. Yeah, they're doing 250,000 special Declaration of Independence quarters. I guess they have some special like July 4th mark. You know, I feel like the chances of finding one of these is almost like Willy Wonka with a golden ticket. Sadly, though, you don't get a trip to a candy factory. You just get 25 cents.
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0: Well, Kenny Chesney proving yet again that he is a very busy man. His Vegas residency underway at Sphere, and just announced yesterday a brand new album. Oh, and a new song. I'll play it for you coming up.
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3: 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And happy birthday to us.

I cannot believe it's going to be Kenny Chesney's 21st studio album. The latest one he just announced yesterday, Silver Sands Marina, is going to be coming out September 25th. And he even surprised us with the title track, Silver Sands Marina.

0: time.
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6: This afternoon, anticipate possible showers and thunderstorms under partly sunny conditions, with temperatures peaking at 74 degrees. Winds will be light, coming from the northwest at 5 to 10 miles per hour. Tonight, the chance of showers and thunderstorms continues until 8 p.m., with lows around 53 degrees. Tomorrow, expect partly sunny skies with a high near 73, followed by a partly cloudy evening with lows around 55. Come Saturday, enjoy full sunshine and a high near 78.

0: originally skipped the, hey, let's complain about the noisy neighbor. It went straight for the warning shot. Yeah, I got a great story for you. Coming up. Hang on.
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0: What up? It's Ritter. Normally, Florida man is the butt of the joke of crazy Florida stories. This time, it's an 84-year-old Florida woman. Yeah, granny allegedly fired her gun into the ground because the neighbor was mowing the lawn at 8 p.m. She says the noise woke her up, and so it called for a warning shot. Don't mess with granny? I don't know. Or is she like the lead of the HOA? Either way, there's felony charges headed her way.
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0: Ritter, so we got new Kenny music yesterday, and Miranda Lambert just gave fans another taste of her upcoming album. Yeah, that's two hot new songs. 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

0: Yo, it's Ritter. So Miranda Lambert's been out teasing a bunch of new music. Of course, she's got the Crisco Disco and now dropped us a new song, Till the Going's Gone.
1: Yeah,

0: Yeah, it still has that kind of disco-y, like 70s poppy type vibe. I'm digging the country artists kind of branching out and doing some other genre work with Keith Urban and the Yacht Rock album, and Miranda kind of touching on this. It's good stuff, but you can officially snag that new Miranda single tomorrow.
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4: This afternoon, anticipate possible showers and thunderstorms under partly sunny conditions, with temperatures peaking at 74 degrees. Winds will be light, coming from the northwest at 5 to 10 miles per hour. Tonight, the chance of showers and thunderstorms continues until 8 p.m., with lows around 53 degrees.

degrees. Tomorrow, expect partly sunny skies with a high near 73, followed by a partly cloudy evening with lows around 55. Come Saturday, enjoy full sunshine and a high near 78.

anyone else feel like the weekend has just taken so long to get this close to us? We're almost there. I can smell it, or that's brats on the grill, but same thing.

0: anybody else just hate sweating and being hot while you sleep? 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

0: What's up? It's Ritter. Thanks for hanging out. You wake up super hot and sweaty in the middle of the night. Apparently, your sheets might have something to do with it. I guess we're supposed to have like lightweight bedding made from natural fibers that can help pull heat from our body. Also, having a fan going all the time in our room is how we can keep ourselves to sleep without getting super sweaty. I think it's all hooey. And I'm just going to tell you now, I tend to go with the free solution to it. Just sleep naked. That's all you got to do. Of course, it sounds easy. And then dogs got to go out in the middle of the night or kid. Yeah.
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0: Yesterday, three major earthquakes hit three different parts of the world. And this is something so crazy it hasn't happened in more than a century. Hey, got it. Wait till you hear how powerful some of these were.
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4: This afternoon, anticipate possible showers and thunderstorms under partly sunny conditions, with temperatures peaking at 74 degrees. Winds will be light, coming from the northwest at 5 to 10 miles per hour. Tonight, the chance of showers and thunderstorms continues until 8 p.m., with lows around 53 degrees. Tomorrow, expect partly sunny skies with a high near 73, followed by a partly cloudy evening with lows around 55. Come Saturday, enjoy full sunshine and a high near 78.

0: know if Earth is mad or what it is. It's Ritter. But a wild day yesterday. There was major earthquakes in Venezuela, California, and Japan, all within hours of each other. And in fact, the most devastating was in Venezuela, where there was a quake so powerful, it flattened buildings and killed dozens of people. The craziest part, scientists confirmed that none of these are connected. It's not like one fault line set off in like three different places. Yeah, kind of interesting. Like I said, is Earth just super mad?
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0: Tim McGraw did something so sweet for Lainey Wilson. 92.5 Buzz Country. I'm Steph Peters. Watched the video yesterday of Lainey Wilson finally meeting Tim McGraw for the first time. Like many of us who grew up loving Tim, she said she had a dance routine to every one of his songs, and they performed together during CMA Fest in Nashville. Well, what happened backstage was a full circle moment where Tim McGraw found out when Lainey Wilson was younger, she hand wrote a letter to Tim. They had some similarities in the neighborhood that she grew up in, or something about the houses that he lived in for a moment in time, and she knew the neighborhood. So anyways, he never received that letter. But what Tim McGraw did for Lainey, he hand wrote a letter back to her. What he would have responded to her if he had received that letter all those years ago. You could tell her jaw is just dropped. She wants to bawl her eyes out. What a sweet moment. You got to watch that video when you get a moment. Tim McGraw, Lainey Wilson, and the letter. 2 minutes away from Dash, Luke Bryan and Jason Aldean. 92.5 Buzz Country.
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0: Brantley Gilbert, one of the performers, coming to Country in the Burg in Cedarburg for the two-day festival. And congrats to our ticket winners, Jenny from Jackson, Liz from Hartford, Hey Tammy in West Bend, all the winners, and more about Country in the Burg on our website, buzzcountry.com. I'm Steph Peters. Be on the lookout for more bicyclists throughout this week. It is the Tour of America's Dairyland in our region. It's not just a race. It's also a free experience for spectators. And there's even a chance for kids to test out the race course during the community hour. So let's see. Today it's going on till 9 p.m. Bayview Classic and the Neighborhood Association welcome Tour of America's Dairyland competitive bicycle racing series. And an average of 500 racers per day participate in this 11-day run. So look it up online. 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Again, it's called Tour of America's Dairyland. 2 minutes away from Lainey Wilson to Low Cash and Jelly Roll, 92.5 Buzz Country.
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0: Jelly Roll, 92.5 Buzz Country, and I know a lot of attention on his divorce. He's coming to Summerfest 4th of July. I don't think we're going to hear much from Jelly Roll about it anymore. He said during one of his concerts, it's the only time he's going to speak about it. He called Bunny his best friend for life, thanked her for 10 incredible years of marriage. All right. Well, speaking of marriage, I want to say a big congrats to my sister celebrating her wedding anniversary today. I was their matron of honor. You know, the difference between a matron of honor and maid of honor is because I was married when my sister and brother-in-law were getting married. Hence why I was called the matron of honor, which I think sounds really old. You know, one regret I had, I should have really written down more of a speech. I figured, okay, I love my sister and brother-in-law so much. I'll just speak from the heart. But I had a few drinks in me, and I just wish I would have prepared a little bit more, had something written down, because I'm sure I shared some embarrassing stories. Whoopsies! 90 seconds away from an update with our weather forecast. It's going to get hot next week. We're getting into the 90s. Morgan Wallen Music, Bailey Zimmerman, and George Strait on deck. 92.5 Buzz Country.
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3: This afternoon, anticipate possible showers and thunderstorms under partly sunny conditions, with temperatures peaking at 74 degrees. Winds will be light, coming from the northwest at 5 to 10 miles per hour. Tonight, the chance of showers and thunderstorms continues until 8 p.m., with lows around 53 degrees. Tomorrow, expect partly sunny skies with a high near 73, followed by a partly cloudy evening with lows around 55. Come Saturday, enjoy full sunshine and a high near 78.

0: Justin Moore, 92.5 Buzz Country, focusing on his health as he steps away from touring with Riley Green. So country legend Clint Black is stepping in. And that's such a great point. You know, health is number one. You get inundated with your work and your family and you think, well, what'll happen if I'm no longer here? Yeah, what'll happen if you're no longer here? Focus on your health. Get healthy now so you can be around longer, okay? I'm so proud of Justin Moore for doing that. 2 minutes away from Co Wetzel and Jesse Murph. I wonder how they're going to perform that song when Jesse Murph is in town for Cody Johnson at Summerfest. I wonder if Cody will come out and perform High Road with her. That'd be cool. Also, Blake Shelton and Tim McGraw music on deck. 92.5 Buzz Country.
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0: Tim McGraw, 92.5 Buzz Country. I'm going to Kettle Moraine Days this weekend. It's my family's tradition in the Eagle, right between Palmyra and Maguanago. That's where I grew up. The bright yellow smiley water tower. So yeah, we went as kids and now we're taking our kids. My son is like me, though. He cannot do the spinny rides, which is pretty much every ride at the towny fairs, right? Sorry, kid. No tilt-a-whirl for you. Do you remember the first time you ever got sick on one of the rides? Oh, my goodness. I remember having to lay on the ground after the tilt-a-whirl. I cannot do motion. I love roller coasters still. I just have to do some time in between each roller coaster. Have fun when you go out to your fun carnival rides, your county fairs, and, of course, the parade. Everybody loves a parade. 2 minutes away from Vincent Mason. He's coming to the Dodge County Fair. Can't wait to see you there. I'll be welcoming Vincent to the stage. That'll be a lot of fun with 92.5 Buzz Country. Luke Bryan and Kenny Chesney also on deck.
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0: Luke Bryan on 92.5 Buzz Country. Take advantage of this free shred and e-waste recycling event. It's happening this Saturday at Grafton High School, especially when it comes to your electronics recycling. A lot of places charge for that. And let's face it, I'm sure you have an old computer just laying around. Printers, TVs, Christmas lights are even part of this. So if you've been decluttering and wondering, how do I recycle these electronics, take them to the Grafton High School. And then when it comes to your documents, these are great events to have them shredded properly to avoid, obviously, all the identity theft nowadays and get rid of all your documents in a much safer way. So the free shred and e-waste recycling event at Grafton High School this Saturday, 9 till noon, 2 minutes away from Luke Combs to Cody Johnson, 92.5 Buzz Country.
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0: Cody Johnson, 92.5 Buzz Country. Congrats to all of our ticket winners going to see him at Summerfest. Sean from Waukesha, Leanne from Hartford, Michael in West Bend. See all the winners and more about that show at buzzcountry.com. It's going to get hot next week, so take advantage of these very comfortable temperatures. Right now in the 70s, doesn't that feel perfect? Let's get you updated with our weekend weather forecast here in 2 minutes to Brooks and Dunn, Justin Moore, and Bailey Zimmerman, who has released a public apology after a warrant out for his arrest for all the damage he did to his hotel room and skipping out of a concert he was going to be a part of. He's taking full responsibility and saying, yep, he's definitely working on himself now. So I think Bailey Zimmerman's going to be a change man. 92.5 Buzz Country.
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2: Tonight, expect partly cloudy conditions with a low of 53 and a gentle northeast breeze. Tomorrow, we'll see a high near 70 under partly sunny skies, accompanied by an east wind of 5 to 10 miles per hour. Tomorrow night remains mostly clear with a low around 54. Saturday brings mostly sunny weather with a high near 77. By Sunday, we anticipate a high near 82 with a few rain showers possible between 7 a.m. and 1 p.m. under partly sunny conditions and a southeast wind of 5 to 15 miles per hour.

0: Low Cash, 92.5 Buzz Country. I'm Steph Peters. Before I head out, it's Steph's smile of the day. Well, cheer on our team for trivia tonight. It's Stranger Things trivia. And it's such a weird moment as a parent. I didn't watch this show. My kids did. And they can't wait to go to trivia night. So I'm taking them there. And I hope our team wins. My daughter says our team name needs to be Ego Extravaganza Eaters. If you're a fan of the show, I'm sure that means something to you. So yeah, cheer us on. The Ego Extravaganza Eaters going to dominate trivia tonight. 2 minutes away from Morgan Wallen to Jason Aldean. Enjoy the rest of your evening with Mitch Morgan, 92.5 Buzz Country.
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92.5 Buzz Country. Jason Aldean got what I got at 4 o'clock. Look at that. It's me, Mitch Morgan, here on Thursday. We're at the 25th of June already. Celebrity birthdays today, or at least famous people birthdays today. Sonia Sotomayor is 72. She is the third woman to serve on the Supreme Court of the United States. David Page, 72 today. He's the singer and keyboard player of Toto, biggest hits, Hold the Line, Rosanna, and the song Africa. Interesting fact, the last song on the album there, they came across this Africa. They didn't know what to do with it. It was like a throwaway. And then, well, let's record it anyway to fill out the record. They needed enough songs. So it ends up being like this huge song all these years. You still hear that song, Africa. And I will point out, as a DJ, it was 8 minutes long. It's what we call, the technical term for that is a potty record. Potty record. There'll be a test later. Jimmy Walker is 79. Used to be Dynamite J.J. Evans on the Good Times TV show. And Carly Simon is 83 today. Was married to James Taylor. Still complains about him all these years later. They actually still live on the same property. They have this huge parcel out east there. She lives up way up in the back. He lives down there. Yeah, she had that big 1972 hit, You're So Vain, with Mick Jagger doing the background vocals. George Michael, born on this day. Wham! And a solo artist. That song, Careless Whisper, is one of the greatest 1980s hits and very seductive and sexy. And then George Orwell, finally. Author who created the term Big Brother in his book, 1984, and in many ways we're living in 1984 right now. Read the book. Today is National Catfish Day. I know it is because I see those guys down at the Fox River every afternoon when I'm down there picking

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beer joint with a few of the guys. 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

0: Ella Langley and Riley Green, You Look Like You Love Me on 92.5 Buzz Country. Let's take a look at some things going on here, kind of a little showbiz report. Steer away from Madison Square Garden in New York City, 4th of July weekend, because permits have now been filed for street closures for the Taylor Travis wedding from July 2nd through the 4th. They were very coy about that, saying, well, not really going to be in New York City, but I guess it is. And then two more things here. Kenny Chesney has announced his upcoming album is called Silver Sands Marina. That'll come out on September 25th. The title track is on right now. In fact, I'm going to play that on the radio a little bit later on here this afternoon. And then finally, Dan and Shay have been wedding crashers. That's right, Dan and Shay crashing weddings to promote their new song, Marry You Again. That will come out tomorrow.
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0: That's George Burge and Luke Bryan on Ride, Ride, Ride. No, there's no echo here. It's just that song. It's 92.5 Buzz Country. Okay, I got a couple songs. Oops, a couple of stories about country artists here. Alan Jackson has a new distillery and museum opening up today in downtown Nashville, a very unique venue where fans can explore memorabilia, displaying and tracing Alan's career while sipping whiskey. Visitors will experience a first-of-its-kind barrel-to-bottle look at whiskey making, and then you get your own whiskey when you leave there, so be careful with that. Alan, of course, being a very, very large fan of whiskey. I could tell you stories, but then they would yank me off the radio. Okay, and then I got the second one here. Keith Urban has this yacht rock album. He calls it Flow State for some odd reason, but that's number 7 this week on Billboard, number 12 on the top country albums, and number 57 on the top 200 all format chart. So Keith Urban has, he did some 70s redid like Summer Breeze, Seals and Crofts, and more like that. I won't be happy until he records Me and You and A Dog Named Boo. Yeah, it's my all-time favorite, 1972. Let's take our break here, update the forecast for the afternoon, and then music ahead from Morgan Wallen and a guy whose airplane didn't want to stop when it returned to Nashville last week. Yeah, bad brake problem. That is Chris Young coming up next.
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3: Tonight, expect partly cloudy conditions with a low of 53 and a gentle northeast breeze. Tomorrow, we'll see a high near 70 under partly sunny skies, accompanied by an east wind of 5 to 10 miles per hour. Tomorrow night remains mostly clear with a low around 54. Saturday brings mostly sunny weather with a high near 77. By Sunday, we anticipate a high near 82 with a few rain showers possible between 7 a.m. and 1 p.m. under partly sunny conditions and a southeast wind of 5 to 15 miles per hour.

0: Laurie Kent and Co Wetzel and Rocky Mountain Low on 92.5 Buzz Country. Did you know that the Dodge County Fair is doing a rodeo? I will have info on that, Dodge County Fair. But I've got this special event starting tomorrow over in Plymouth, where they are doing the fourth annual Cheese Festival in Plymouth, Wisconsin. They call it the cheese capital of the world. As you can imagine, all kinds of activities, cheese-themed activities, lots of fun, magic shows, a balloon artist face painting, cow petting, zoo, along with free milk and dairy promotional materials, too. Lots of fun, parade and everything going on Friday and Saturday up there in Plymouth, where they always treat me very, very nicely. I love being up there in the Plymouth area. So that's going on. All right, let's take the break. We'll be right back with Shaboozy and this new song from Kenny Chesney.
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0: Scotty and Hootie together. Bottle Rockets, a vague reference to our upcoming 4th of July holiday weekend when America will turn 250 years old. 92.5 Buzz Country. I'm Mitch Morgan. 5 o'clock here. Three random fun facts, things we didn't know yesterday. Number one, the state of Vermont only has 10 incorporated cities. For comparison, Illinois has almost 1,300 cities. Or as Bernie Sanders would say, cities must be free. Cities should be free. Okay, shut up, Ernie. That's enough of that. Number two, as a philanthropist, actor Paul Newman has donated more money in relation to his own wealth than any other American during the 20th century. Now, he thought it was funny because Paul Newman's own salad dressing made more money than his movie career. He was amused by that. What a guy, though, Paul Newman. Okay, and then the last one here, we have Elvis himself, with the best-selling album ever. It was called Elvis Christmas Album. The best-selling Christmas album overall, too, sold more than 10 million copies. And you can still get it out there. That's the one with Blue Christmas on it, Elvis. Yeah, still good stuff. Taking the break. Coming right back with Dasha and Austin.
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92.5 Buzz Country, record year. There is Eric Church. Well, here's something that doctors and nurses are really starting to worry about. There's a list of three or four things that are troubling, medical health professionals. Number one, vaping. They say they really don't know yet what the effects of vaping are. It's possible that we're going to see some really bad lung problems 20 to 30 years down the road. But honestly, they're worried about it. It's dangerous to think that it's healthier than smoking. Number two, ketamine leading to serious bladder dysfunction among the young. So ketamine, if you have access to that, do not get involved. Do not do it. Number three, sleep deprivation, something that former morning DJs know a lot about. When you get up at 2:45 in the morning, it's just not good. But sleep deprivation they're talking about here is about, energy drinks, because your bodies are not meant to run on that thing forever. So stay away from energy drinks and too much coffee. Who? Me? And then the next one, GLP-1 drugs. They're a life changer for people with diabetes and for people who are obese and have difficulty controlling cravings. However, they can cause serious complications for people who don't take them as directed. That Ozempic stuff, that's starting to worry them out there. And then finally, these e-scooters and e-bikes quickly becoming one of the top reasons for a visit to the ER, Collisions between riders, riders and pedestrians, riders and vehicles, and riders flying off of those things from uneven terrain. I see these little kids, 8, 9 years old, on these electric bikes all over the way, crossing the streets and right in front of you. It's dangerous. All right, let's be careful out there. As we take our break, we'll be right back with Dan and Shay.

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0: Noah Langley choosing Texas. I hear New Mexico is also nice this time of year. It's 92.5 Buzz Country. Okay, let's take a look at some things that happened in country music history. So let's start with this one here. 2010, Carrie Underwood had her bachelorette party at Lavo in Las Vegas. Enough Botox to choke a mule, I'm told. And then 2015, Reba sold her Beverly Park estate, Beverly Hills, $22 million. She bought it a few years before that, like 10 years, for $9 million. So if you're cash-strapped, you know who to talk to for money, and that would be Reba. And then finally, 2016, an online auction of Tanya Tucker's memorabilia clothes. Among the items sold, a 1965 Ford Mustang, $27,000. A denim Delta Dawn jacket from the 1970s went for $1,800. And then Tanya Tucker's script from an episode of The Love Boat went for $190. And the fringe bikini she wore in Strong Enough to Bend went for $430. And finally, I'll throw one more in here. 2019, Dirk Bentley, he broke his hand in a mountain biking accident in Colorado. Dirk's has property in Salida and Buena Vista, Colorado. So that is a great area for biking and breaking your hands, apparently. Okay, let's see. We're about a minute and a half from our Weather Watch 12 forecast, and then let's get Shaboozy and Jelly Roll together with Amen. It's 92.5 Buzz Country.
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2: Tonight, expect partly cloudy conditions with a low of 53 and a gentle northeast breeze. Tomorrow, we'll see a high near 70 under partly sunny skies, accompanied by an east wind of 5 to 10 miles per hour. Tomorrow night remains mostly clear with a low around 54. Saturday brings mostly sunny weather with a high near 77. By Sunday, we anticipate a high near 82 with a few rain showers possible between 7 a.m. and 1 p.m. under partly sunny conditions and a southeast wind of 5 to 15 miles per hour.
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0: miles on it. There's Kane Brown, put some miles on it on 92.5 Buzz Country. Okay, it's time for my PSA, public service announcement, and this one was written by my producer, Nora Noodleman, who really is not a very good writer, so I'll see if I can stumble my way through this. Fond du Lac County, coming up June 28th at Tower View Acres, Mount Calvary. This will be from 8 till noon. 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All right, Nora, not bad. Let's go ahead and take the break here, and I'll be right back with somebody you'll see Friday night opening up for Cody Johnson at Summerfest. Her name is, Jessie Murph. Next on Buzz Country.
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0: There is Hardy, master songwriter. He really is. There is Truck Bed on 92.5 Buzz Country. 6 o'clock with me, Mitch Morgan. Thank you for listening. Let's take a look at this story here. Oh, you're going to want to hear this. Looks like more and more that you're going to have to stay clear of Madison Square Garden for the 4th of July weekend in New York City. Permits have been filed for street closures for the Taylor-Travis wedding from July 2nd through the 4th. Yep, City Hall has confirmed a permit application filed to close off surrounding streets for July 2nd through the 4th. There will also be a public tent set up outside the venue, which will hold 500 to 1,000 attendees. Now, this wedding is speculated to go down next Friday, July 3rd, and a source says Kansas City Chiefs players have reservations at the Marriott Midtown Manhattan around that wedding date, too. So there it is. It's a big one. It's coming down. It would have been a lot easier if those two had just eloped instead of doing this, because now I got to talk about this thing on the radio. Yeah. Oh, geez. Okay, we got a two-minute break. I'll be right back with a guy who is off the road for the summertime. Health issues, personal issues. That's Justin Moore I'm talking about. And one of the greatest hits from Tim McGraw coming up next.
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Lady A and Just a Kiss. Just remember this. A kiss is just a kiss. A sigh is just a sigh. As time goes by. There's your sigh. Well, this is an interesting thing here that I found about unrealistic stuff you see on TV. You know, where they portray everyday things in a weird way. For example, they go to the grocery store. They get a week's full of groceries in one bag. Bonus points for the visible baguette sticking out of the top of the bag. You've seen that, right? Number two, they turn on the TV to the right channel at the exact moment when some breaking news story comes on. It's like, oh, look at that. How did we know that was going to happen? And then, number three here, these are the way TV portrays things, you know, movies and TV programs. Anybody who loses a job walks out carrying just one box of their stuff. Now, interesting, from my last job, I was there so long, we had to get a tractor-trailer truck to get all that stuff out of there. And then finally, this one here, cars left in the visor. So they'll go somewhere, they'll put the keys up in the visor, and you know, and it's like, it's not going to go away. I would like to try that with my Santa Fe, hoping somebody would steal that thing. And then finally, throwing down cash to cover their meal. You know, they get up, they throw cash down, and it's like, yeah, I'm out of here. That's just so wrong and

0: on so many levels. Let's go ahead and take the break. And Kenny Chesney and Luke Combs on the radio next.
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0: Jason Aldean getting totally narked out there with Don't Tell on Me on 92.5 Buzz Country. Got some country music news here. Riley Green and ABC's Laura Spencer from Good Morning America will co-host the CMA Music Special tonight on ABC as they look at things that happened at the big event, the Music City, the CMA Music Festival along the river there at the stadium, June 4th through the 7th. Just reviewing the whole thing. Number two, Kenny Chesney will release his 21st album. Isn't that incredible? 21 albums. He calls this one Silver Sands Marina. That's coming out on September 25th. Megan Maroney and Kobe Calais will be special guests on that album. That'll sound good. I love Kobe Calais. And then finally, this story about Kane Brown. Very disturbing here. Kane Brown recovering from a golfing injury. On Monday, Kane was enjoying a round of golf with a friend when a ball slammed into the side of his head, tearing open his ear. They say the impact was so severe that he had to be rushed to the emergency room where doctors stitched the wound, 23 stitches, and diagnosed him with a concussion. He's expected to make a full recovery. See, I always knew golfing was a dangerous sport. That's why I don't do that. Okay, let's go ahead and take the break. We'll update the forecast with WeatherWatch 12 coming up next.
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3: Tonight, expect partly cloudy conditions with a low of 53 and a gentle northeast breeze. Tomorrow, we'll see a high near 70 under partly sunny skies, accompanied by an east wind of 5 to 10 miles per hour. Tomorrow night remains mostly clear with a low around 54. Saturday brings mostly sunny weather with a high near 77. By Sunday, we anticipate a high near 82 with a few rain showers possible between 7 a.m. and 1 p.m. under partly sunny conditions and a southeast wind of 5 to 15 miles per hour.
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0: Corey Kent and This Heart on 92.5 Buzz Country. I got this. I haven't talked about Albert's Dog Lounge. And what this is a place where you can foster or adopt these older animals. They say they provide loving homes to senior dogs, special needs, or even hospice animals, helping dogs in need from these overcrowded shelters. Local families sometimes give up their animals because they can't, you know, they find they can't take care of it. Old dogs make great new friends. I tell you once about the story. My son had this black lab named Jetty, was a rescue dog, was an older dog, and when they went away, my son's family, they would Jetty would stay with me, and for some reason this dog liked me, you know, he in a way that he didn't like my son or my son's family. So you know, I would take him out, and I'd say, heel, he'd be right there. You could tell this dog who had been trained, heel, and he would stay right with me. Everything I did, he loved being with me. I had so much fun with that dog. Jetty, missed that dog. Want to find out more about this? It's albertsdoglounge.org.
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